A friend Jim Stevens brought supplies and he stayed to hang around. That day two wardens, Pogan Elms, drove in to check Claude out. They were seeking violations and to see what Claude's about. Now Claude had hung some venison, he had a bobcat belt or two. Pogue claimed they was out of season, he says, Dallas, you're all through.

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They were gonna cut me down. And a man's got a right to hang some meat when he's living this far from town. It took 18 men and 15 months to finally run Claude down. In the sage outside of paradise, they drove him to the ground. Convicted up in Idaho, manslaughter by decree. 30 years at maximum, but soon Claude would break free.

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Well, we left San Pedro late one night. The moon and stars were shining bright. Everything went fine at the Grapevine Hill. We was passing cars like he's standing still. Well, then all of a sudden, like the flick of an eye, a Cadillac sedan passed us by. A remark was made, there's a car for me. By then the taillights was all you could see.

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There's a gray stone chapel here at Folsom. It's a house of worship in this den of sin.

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But I've got down on my knees in that Greystone Chapel, and I thank the Lord for helping me each day. Now this Greystone Chapel here at Folsom has the touch of God's hand on every stone. It's a flower of light in a field of darkness, and it's given me the strength to carry on.

going nowhere. Sometimes I'm sure I never will. She said it's 'cause I'm always moving.

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She said, my darling, you're not falling. Always looked like you were flying to me.